the legend of the phoenix. All ends with beginnings. What keeps the planet spinning?

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1: Sometimes I turn off the world, it still keeps me awake. 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

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Let's behave like Boy Scouts, seeking traces, make it rhyme.

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0: Hello, everybody, and welcome back to Happy Hour FM. I am so excited to make sense of what that was, because we've got the band who made that on the show with us for the hour, Commonwealth. A local band, sort of not anymore, but a local band in Groningen who places themselves somewhere between every genre, I think, was written in the bio you provided. And I'm here with three of the members of the band Commonwealth. I'm here with Olaf, Leander, and Vitali. And I'm super excited to just get into it. Welcome to the show, guys. Definitely. Thank you so much for coming.
1: Thanks
2: for inviting us, man.
0: Thank you. Now, I got three on one. It's a first for the show as well. How are you guys doing?
2: Good, yeah. It's been a long day. We've had to get here from all across the country and all across Europe.
0: Yeah.
2: Our security entourage. But we're good. Excited. Slightly nervous. All the good shit.
0: Hey, it's how it is. Well, I'm glad you all made it here. I want to jump straight into it to maybe clear it up for the listeners at home. What did we just listen to?
3: Well, that was one of our songs called Personality. It was mainly written by our lead vocalist and saxophonist, Olaf. Do you want to talk about what that song's about?
2: Sure.
0: Please do.
2: Though I have a note on the title vocalist. It's more like a Yoko Ono vocalist than any self-respecting singer, but...
0: She's quite self-respected, I would say.
2: She's self-respected, but that's... Let's not get into
0: it. Okay.
2: Yeah, it's an early Commonwealth song. It was recorded, like all of our songs, mostly onto my laptop in either mine or Vitali's bedroom.
0: Mm-hmm.
2: And
4: I believe it was in Sugar Homes, or was it in the village?
2: It was in Sugar Homes, actually. Yeah,
4: Shout out
2: to Sugar Homes and all the fun apartments they have.
3: The poor neighbors.
2: Yeah.
0: I can imagine with you guys, yeah.
2: Yeah, actually, it's a funny story on Sugar Homes. One time I got there was a text on the Sugar Homes group chat about who's playing guitar in the block that I lived in.
0: Yeah.
2: And it seems there was a question about me because I was just smashing my acoustic guitar.
0: Yeah.
2: So I was like, yeah, it's me. This is the music. And I got ghosted.
4: You got a noise complaint from an acoustic guitar.
2: No. Because they liked what I was playing on the guitar, and then I sent them our music. And
0: did you send them Personality?
2: I believe so, yeah.
0: Oh, damn.
2: Or the next song from the second, but

0: The bar is quite low for all of them.
1: Oh, well, the bar is quite low. But Commonwealth, I was really excited to have you guys on the show as soon as I saw you. I laid eyes on you. Listeners at home, go search Commonwealth on Instagram. There's some really funny clips of them playing live. I believe you guys haven't played live too much. You guys have played 3 shows or so?
0: Yeah.
1: Yeah, but you guys have this... You nailed this crazy energy already. Something about you is already so unique. And, I'm quite excited to see what's coming up next, which we'll get into later. But for the listeners at home, what is Commonwealth?
2: Yeah, it's a band project. It's also a friend group. I think that's also what makes our energy very special, at least to me. Because you can have a lot of bands, you can have a lot of musical projects, solo projects, group projects, but it's rare to find something where you really resonate with the people so much, not just on a musical level, but also personally, and where you can share a lot of things, not just the music, and then that really helps the artistic process and the process of having fun, I think, while doing it, because we're not just getting together to rehearse, we're also just hanging and getting wasted. And that all comes together in our music and influences what we do and how we do it.
0: Yeah.
3: Precisely. It's mainly fun for us. Rehearsals, playing concerts, playing live is a total blast. Yeah. And making music together. We're a friend group.
0: It's so fun. We've never been actually paid for playing live. So, yeah. We take pride in that.
2: We're working on that again. Yeah. Don't tell them.
1: Wait, hold on. You guys get paid. You have high standards. You get paid a good price. This is all the bookers out there. You guys are open for bookings, right?
0: Yeah. We mostly do weddings and funerals.
1: Weddings and funerals.
2: Oh, why not? what do you have against a funeral?
0: No, I'm saying if someone books us for a funeral, I'm very down to do
2: it. Exactly.
0: Obviously in proper attire and proper respect, but I think that's a good saturated market.
1: Funeral should be a thing of joy, right?
0: Yeah.
1: In some way. It should, you gotta celebrate the person's life.
0: Yeah.
1: So why not do that with some personality?
0: There should be
1: music.
0: A bit of crying, obviously, but
1: a bit.
0: I think we can help that with the lyrics.
1: You get to a point where you cry from just how good that is. Mm-hmm. But a friend group, I love that. I mean, how did you guys meet in the first place?
0: Whew.
3: Well, I think it starts in the first year of mine and Olaf's university here in Groningen.
0: 2023.
3: Mm-hmm. Wow. We were, through a friend we met, and we were in a metal band.
1: Nice.
3: I am a metal guitarist. That's where I'm most comfortable at. And Olaf is a saxophonist. So we had a saxophonist in our metal band. That's what made us unique. It was fun. But me and Olaf felt we wanted to do something a bit more creative, have more fun, less strict, just have more fun.
1: Yeah.
3: And so punk was the way we did it.
1: Yeah.
3: We got together and we started messing around. Olaf did a lot of messing around with his instruments in his own time, which created many riffs, many lyrics. And we worked with that. We got together and worked with that and made a few songs.
1: Cool. Well, tangent perhaps, Vitaly, how did you get into metal guitar in the first place?
3: Funny story. I was doing acoustic guitar, and then my guitar teacher, my homework was to learn the riff of Guns N' Roses.
1: Mm.
3: What's that melody? Do, do, do, do, do, do, do, do.
1: Sweet Child of Mine.
3: Sweet Child of Mine,
1: yeah.
3: Yes. And so as homework, before I played it, I listened to it and I was like, damn, this is so cool. This is awesome. This rocks. And so I listened to the whole song. I loved it. From there, it was a downward spiral.
1: From
3: Guns N' Roses, Black Sabbath.
1: Mm.
3: From Black Sabbath to Metallica.
1: Ooh.
3: That was a big step.
1: Slippery slope. Yep.
3: And then from there, it was bands such as Suffocation,
1: ooh,
3: Cannibal Corpse, and Ingested.
1: Yeah.
3: And further. And then, thanks to this band, I did a slight tangent of into punk.
1: Nice. What sort of punk bands should we think of when it comes to, maybe some inspirations or copycats?
0: I mean, there's a lot of copycats out there, but we don't want to give them the airtime
1: that they
0: so desperately want.
1: Of course.
0: For me personally, I would say Fishbone has been a great inspiration, and that's, I think, the last song of our show today. It's a song that was, it's a band that was introduced to me by my dad, and they kind of have all the things that Commonwealth has, but just on such a professional level. It's a couple guys from LA that just started playing all sorts of, you know, rock, punk, metal, gospel, ska. I mean, they're mainly a ska band. And yeah, I think that kind of, for me, opened up the door to, oh shit, I can do whatever I want.
1: Yeah.
0: Now the issue is getting the skill to get there, but that's the next step.
1: That's nice. It's a really nice door to open. I think, like, yeah, myself, I have some experience writing music, whatever. You get put into lanes, or you think, you know, too genre specific or like too professional in a way, and that sucks. I think it's a great way if you can detach from that and just do whatever, output whatever, and not be afraid to output whatever. I think that's a huge thing. Do you guys think there's something that separates, like, just an amateur, like, clanking on a guitar versus, like, a good punk band?
2: I think it's mainly the attitude. If you believe in yourself and that you can do it honestly, especially with music like punk, it's very possible. You can learn power chords, and it's kind of enough if you're convinced by that, and if you can carry that conviction onto a stage and show that you believe in what you're doing, that's enough. I mean, I study music, so I do this kind of professionally now.
1: Mm-hmm.
2: At least studying it professionally, and I've worked with all kinds of musicians though, and a lot of the full-time musicians that live through gigging have not studied. A lot of the people that do study become teachers because they're really technically skilled. But to be a professional gigging musician, you need a different kind of skill set. You need to have organizational skills, you need to have a lot of people skills, and you need to have a lot of conviction and be very passionate about what you're doing, because trying to be a musician will take a toll, because it's super exhausting. Mm-hmm. It's difficult to do it. If you're not 100% convinced that you want to do it, you're not gonna do it. Doesn't matter how good you are, kind of. It's
1: Fair. It's the way. Yeah, I can see that. And do you guys find it exhausting, or does it come naturally because you got this dynamic going, the friend group?
0: I mean, it's definitely more energizing than exhausting. Like, obviously, a show is, at least for us, a lot of physical efforts. We're jumping around and we're trying to go in the mosh pit if we can. But the overall energy is just energizing. And I know for me, every time we have a show, I just, you know, have many days afterwards where I'm on a kind of high.
1: Yeah.
0: You can't replace that feeling with anything.
1: That feeling's hard to beat, for sure.
2: Yeah, for me, it also really helps me to let go in the music, because as I mentioned, I do study, and I study jazz.
1: Yeah.
2: Which is very technical music.
1: Love that, yeah.
2: I also love jazz, of course, but drums, when I started it, was just hitting stuff. And I come from a rock background. Like, the band that I grew up with was Billy Talent, and bands like that, grunge rock, garage rock, that I really enjoy. And now I sit behind the drum set and I practice playing really controlled and fast and sophisticated kind of music. Even though jazz doesn't have to be that, but if you practice it, it is. And punk and playing with Commonwealth just really allows me to let go and just do what I wanted to do to begin with, which is just hitting stuff and having fun.
1: Yeah, totally fair. Yeah, I'm quite curious about the technicality of it. Just okay, because I play guitar as well. I like technical guitar playing, so maybe that's my main interest is. Maybe more directed towards you, Vitaly, with guitar playing. You say you come from some metal stuff, you know, difficult riffs and whatever. Sure, you know, it's fun to practice a tough riff, right?
3: That's right.
1: And to nail a tough riff that's got like a bunch of, like, I don't know, string skipping and weird, you know, it takes a while to learn. But then I'm guessing you're not applying that really in this. And is there something, do you sometimes maybe like look to try and write a more complicated riff like that?
3: No.
1: Nice. That was clear.
3: I really try not to strain myself.
1: Nice. Nice.
3: When making my music, I'll be completely honest.
1: Yeah.
3: I think it's just, it's through faults of mine. I'm just not comfortable with writing complex music.
1: Sure.
3: I'm great at cranking out some power chord riff or going brrr very quickly on a string, even of a couple strings.
1: A couple.
3: Even a couple. That's skipping crazy. A string too, but
1: yeah.
3: But other than that, no, I don't really do much. Perhaps I do have the skill. Perhaps not. Oh, I need to practice more.
1: You look so pensive. No, I mean, yeah, need to practice more, right? Maybe, maybe not, right? It's working. You need to practice more as a band or whatever. Just write more, play more. Yeah.
3: Sometimes I do strive to become a better guitarist, but often not. I'm very content.
1: Hey, well, a lot of guitarists don't have cool bands, and you do, so.
3: That's true. I'm the one getting an interview now.
1: Exactly. Ah, look who's
3: not
1: talking.
3: The people yeah. in the conservatory.
1: Yeah.
0: Shout out to all those that we know and don't want to offend.
1: Yeah, they're cool. They're cool, too. They're cool, too, yeah, of course. And for you guys, I mean, saxophone and drums, I mean, I feel like you mentioned a little bit, but, like, do you ever seek to still try and apply that into, you know, oh, this is, I know I'm going to do a punk beat or whatever you're going to do on sax, which I can't really apply, but do you ever strive for something like, oh, I studied this, so I should try and whip it out?
2: What we talk a lot about also in jazz is this idea of letting go, and when you're on stage, you should leave the practice room mindset behind and try not to play what you've practiced, but just try to play what comes up in the moment, especially because it's improvisational music. So you're trying not to think about playing something difficult or complicated, but just trying to play what benefits the music in that moment. And I think this attitude is easier to realize if the music itself is not that complicated.
1: Yeah.
2: And because then you can really lean into it. You can just do what you know. You don't have to think about it, and you can focus on other things like communication, for example, which with this project, especially live, if you see us live, I hope you will notice that we have a lot of communication and just having fun. And you know that we have a lot of fun on stage and with each other, and we're not in our own heads. We're not focusing on our instruments. We're focusing on each other and on the audience. And that's the kind of space that is more easily created if you play technically simpler music.
1: Sure. Yeah. The fun is contagious, right?
2: Yeah.
1: For people watching as well. I watched all the clips you guys have of either the sort of studio recording of Personality or the live clips you had where you're all in like fun costumes or whatever. It's, first of all, sick. I love it. So good. Can you take us through just how you got there and like how that you wanted this to be your image and then how it works live?
0: Yeah, I mean, as for image, I guess it's something we've sometimes talked about, but it's definitely not top of our agenda.
1: Yeah.
0: What I know for myself is I really like Panther Print. I got these glasses from my girlfriend.
1: Oh, yeah.
0: They are absolutely beautiful, but already torn up from all the shows and sweat and shit. But yeah, I kind of lean into that because I find myself to look stupid, but in a fun way, you know, where it's kind of like we're not trying to be sophisticated in any way, not with the music, not with the looks, not with the messaging. I think we're quite clear with what we're trying to portray. Yeah.
1: Oh, fair. Yeah. And it's clear and honest. And I think people like that, right? Any decisions behind specific costumes? Like, I think I saw a banana costume or something.
0: Oh, yeah.
3: Yes, it all ties into just us having fun and...
1: Nice.
3: For the giggles.
0: Maybe we should say what the nature of the gig was where you dressed up as a fucking banana.
2: That's right. We were not dressed up as bananas.
0: Yeah.
3: Right, so that gig was for an animal shelter in Groningen, which was struggling financially, and the goal of the gig... There are many other great bands there as well, was to raise money for this animal shelter in Groningen. And the theme was, well, I guess animals, because it's for an animal shelter. And so everyone dressed up, not everyone. Our band dressed up as animals. However, I had a banana costume handy.
1: As you do.
3: So I decided to wear that. Leander took a much more creative approach. He went to a Hema or a Kruidvat, was it?
4: Kruidvat.
3: A Kruidvat, and then got sponges, a bath sponge to use as ears, pig ears.
1: Wow, yeah.
3: He had face paint, he had a pink overalls.
2: Yeah, I made a pig costume on the night of the gig. And I was very satisfied with it. Yeah, it was a good costume.
1: Still. From what I saw, it looked pretty pig-like.
0: Yeah. And the pink face paint as well. Like, it really...
1: That's cool.
2: That was extreme, though.
0: I mean, it was perfect. Yeah.
1: Did it wash off easily?
2: No, but it was... It wasn't face paint, it was lipstick. That's the only thing that I could find. So I had this very intense sparkly pink lipstick that I smeared all over my face. It was, I guess, it works for the stage because you have to exaggerate, right?
1: Like, that's true.
2: Under the limelight and
1: absolutely
2: far away from the people. But yeah, up close, it was very intense color.
0: It looked like he was having an allergic reaction.
1: Olaf, what were you wearing?
0: I was a bee. It's a costume that I have reused. That was the third time I've reused it.
1: Oh, wow. Why?
0: Well, you buy a bee costume for 25 euros, you're going to try to reuse it every chance you can.
1: Yep.
0: And the first time I bought, the first time I used it was for Halloween. That was the second Halloween we celebrated with my girlfriend. I was a bee. She was a flower.
1: Oh, I was going to ask. Did you just go as a bee for Halloween?
0: It was a part of a duo.
1: Couple costume. Yeah.
0: Exactly. Then we did the same for a festival. Festival I played in Poland with my dad's band. I was also a bee. And then here.
1: Oh, pause. Why?
0: My dad is a punk musician, same level of musician as us, a bit better than the average in the band.
1: What's the average in the band?
0: I don't want to comment.
1: Highly professional.
0: Yeah.
1: Well trained.
0: And well paid as well.
1: Extremely well paid. You guys were hard to get on the show.
0: Yeah, we had to move a lot of stuff around, like a lot of flights had to be booked.
3: Our manager fought tooth and nail to get as much money out of
1: out
0: of you, actually. Yeah,
1: I lost my house.
0: we'll send you pictures from the Bahamas or wherever we go.
1: I appreciate it. Great. I'm going to say we're about halfway.
2: Yeah,
1: and I think the listeners are dying to hear more about. To hear more from Commonwealth.
0: Mm-hmm.
1: What do we say? We listen to small dick guys with big loud cars.
2: Yeah,
3: let's give the people what they want.
1: Can we? Should we preface the song or should we jump right into it?
0: I don't think it needs. I think the title is enough of a preface.
2: All of our songs are self-explanatory.
0: Yeah.
1: You know what? I respect that. Shit's too complicated these days.
0: Yeah.
1: Sometimes you just need to make a song about small dick guys with big loud cars. By Commonwealth here on Happy ORFM. Stay tuned for more.
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0: You're listening to Happy Hour FM. That was Small Dick Guys with Big Loud Cars by the band Commonwealth, who are here live in the studio. It's amazing. Thank you so much for being here.
1: Thank you.
0: Can you tell us about the song Small Dick Guys with Big Loud Cars and what it means?
1: Yeah. So the meaning is a bit deeper than we...
0: I thought so.
1: Yeah.
0: Elusive, I would say.
1: Sorry?
0: Elusive, I would say.
1: Yeah, yeah, exactly. It's very... double or even triple sided, and I don't know, I can't bullshit anymore.
2: I thought it's just about guys with small dicks and big cars.
1: Yeah.
0: What compelled one or more of you to write about that?
1: I was sitting in my big car.
2: Looked in your pants and
0: oh shit.
1: Yeah, no, it's what I don't even remember what compelled me.
0: Make something up.
1: Because I think
3: this was first year, I believe.
1: Yeah, first year.
0: Yeah.
3: A while back.
1: I don't know. I've lived... By that point, I had lived in the Netherlands for 6 years. Mm-hmm. Not to say something else, but here you have a lot of very quiet cars and very, like, eco-friendly cars. And then sometimes you have, like, that Polo or Golf that's just tuned out and just, you know, the muffler taken off, and it's the most annoying shit you'll ever encounter.
0: Yeah, it's embarrassing.
1: Yeah. No, not so much embarrassing as it just hurts my ears.
0: Yeah, for sure. Yeah.
1: Yeah, and as with many songs of this band, we take something very uninteresting and we make it into a song. Not necessarily making it more interesting, but just making it longer and putting it on streaming platforms.
0: Yeah.
1: I mean, we have a song about shitting. That's unreleased.
2: It's a good song as well.
1: Yeah.
0: Exciting. Is that on upcoming work?
1: It is, yeah.
3: Most definitely upcoming work. We like to take mundane, everyday things. Things perhaps people wouldn't write songs about.
0: Mm-hmm.
3: And then write songs about them.
1: That's exactly. Nice. Yeah.
0: Yeah.
3: Something relatable.
1: And we're also very authentic in it. This song was written on the toilet.
2: Mm. Yeah, but also they are underappreciated things sometimes.
1: Yeah. I mean, nowadays in this age of so much information and just like being overwhelmed with everything, many people take their phones to the bathroom. But if you don't take your phone and you just sit there, you're faced with the fact that, you know, you're going to die one day. And that's a very special place to be nowadays, because all the time we're distracted from it. And it's a very stoic thing to just sit and think, you know, there's only a certain amount of shit left in my life.
0: Wow.
2: The toilet is a place of existential crisis. I do think so, yeah.
0: Yeah, the bathroom often is. That's true. Yeah, that's really deep.
3: Think tank. It brings me to what our fourth member of Commonwealth is doing.
0: Oh, yeah.
3: Right now, he has lots of time to think. As a matter of fact, all he does is sit and think. And no, he's not in jail. He is cycling from the Netherlands to Istanbul.
0: Oh, he is sitting, yeah. Okay.
3: That's the reason why he can't be with us in the studio right now.
0: Yeah, we tried to send a mic out to him, but we couldn't catch him.
1: Yeah.
3: He's always on the move.
0: Always on the move.
1: Also, his price tag is just too high, so it was difficult to match that.
0: Yeah, you're right. That's...
1: Yeah.
0: Man, but yeah, he's on the move, and I mean, that's cool. So what does he play in the band?
3: He's the bassist. Yeah. Originally, well, he's a guitarist, actually.
0: Mm-hmm.
3: A really good guitarist. And he's quite into blues.
0: Cool.
3: And he even knows music theory.
0: He even knows music theory.
3: And he's...
2: Even though that's not
1: the pretends
2: thing.
1: To know, yeah.
3: He's rather good, but unfortunately the position of guitarist was taken, so he was forced to take up the bass, which he reluctantly did, but now I think he really likes it.
1: I mean, with four strings, you really need to think less, you know. It's
0: You know, he's not here to defend himself, so I'll take your word for it that he's very happy with the position. But
1: he said it, yeah.
3: In all honesty, he likes it.
0: He likes it, yeah, okay, cool. No, bass is fun. I mean, bass is a really fun instrument to play. Yeah.
3: Definitely. And if you stop thinking about it like a lesser guitar, it opens up so many possibilities.
0: Like a lesser, you gotta stop.
1: She even has a girlfriend.
3: Indeed.
0: What?
1: Which is rare for a bassist.
0: Oh. Yeah, bassists are just like cavemen who like low notes, right?
1: Yeah, exactly.
2: But bass hate is real. Wow.
1: Just to clarify, I also play bass myself. So
0: yeah, we're allowed to. Yeah.
2: I mean, just today I heard a master class from the famous guitarist Pete. My gosh.
1: Pete Hegseth.
2: Bernstein.
0: Pete Bernstein.
2: Peter Bernstein.
0: Okay.
2: Who's a very famous jazz guitarist, and he tried to teach us that the bass is actually the most important and most responsible instrument as a guitarist. So there has to be something about the bass that's not just the lesser guitar. I haven't found it yet, but there must be.
0: We're all looking. Don't worry about it.
1: I mean, maybe at one point when you know enough music and you're good enough a musician, you discover that point, and maybe Xander got there early. That could be a possibility.
0: Yeah. And then you just get compelled to leave the band and bike to Turkey.
1: Yeah, exactly. Yeah.
3: Spiritual, it's unrelated.
0: Spiritual awakening. But we talked a bit before the show about, you know, and he's biking around and camping around, I assume. And you guys are all sort of into camping and stuff. Mm. I wanted to ask you, why is this like such an important thing to you?
1: I think
3: for me personally, it represents this freedom that I can't find anywhere else. And it makes the most mundane and simple tasks a fun adventure. Say, for example, sleeping. On numerous occasions, I've gone to friends' places, for example, and slept in backyard instead when they had a
2: Even
3: bed.
2: Though I had a bed for you. You didn't have to sleep. You make me look like a bad host.
3: Well, it's on record. You offered me a place to sleep. And yeah. me, and with another friend, we slept in your backyard in December.
2: In the winter, in the rain. Sleeping is already fun. You don't have to make it more fun. It's already a great thing to do.
0: You know, there's a fine line between being really chill and free and like sociopath. No, that's really cool. I can really respect that. And I feel like it vibes with just how you approach, you know, music now. How you guys approach the band. It's like you just want to have fun, be free, you know. Maybe look at simplicity. Simplicity is an interesting thing. I mean, you have simplicity in like your music in terms of like, yeah, power chords or something. You know, reduce it to power chords. What do you have then, right?
3: Right.
0: Fun songs, fun times, right? And you sleeping in a tent outside your friend's house. What do you have then? A good time, I guess.
3: Yeah, not the best sleep. Admittedly,
0: there was a bed. You should have gone up.
1: Yeah,
3: but
1: there was like five beds as well.
3: Yeah, he used to live in an old farmhouse, 20 km from Groningen,
1: with a sauna.
3: With a sauna,
0: dude.
2: Yeah, nice. Good house, but a long, long cycling commute.
0: Yeah, fair.
1: Yeah.
0: So, do all of you guys enjoy the camping lifestyle?
1: Yes, but I think some of us more than others. Especially Vitaly and Xander.
3: Well, especially Xander. He's taking it to a whole nother extreme, going to Turkey.
0: Yeah.
3: And he hasn't paid for a hostel once. He's in the Dolomites right now.
0: Yeah.
3: And all the time he's using the app Warm Showers.
0: Okay.
3: It's meant more for bike packers, but you can find a host who will host you. They'll let you sleep in their bed. In their bed, in their house.
0: Okay.
3: Or let you pitch your tent in their backyard. And he's been wild camping, paying for some campings, very little, or knocking on strangers' doors asking if you can sleep in their backyard.
0: That's sick.
3: I really respect that. It's very old-fashioned.
0: Yeah.
3: Mm. How travelers did it way back in the day.
2: Yeah, and it adds another social component to this otherwise very anonymous traveling process, where you just go to a strange place where you don't know anybody.
0: Yeah.
2: And then maybe you see the museum or you see the town, but you don't really get in contact with the people. But Xander right now has met so many people just from what he has told us. It's, creates a different kind of social connection.
0: Yeah.
3: He was afraid this trip would be very lonely as he's going alone, but so far he's found it the complete opposite. He's meeting every day super cool people and really local people.
0: Sick.
3: From that region.
0: Yeah, that sounds really fun.
3: I think that's incredible.
0: How much contact do you guys have with him? Is he always available? Or
3: Well, today he's been hard to reach.
0: Mm.
3: But he finished cycling and now he's
0: right, yeah,
3: to reach.
0: That's cool. You guys don't want to, you know, pack up, follow suit? Try to trail him? Yeah.
1: Yes, but I mean, we all have things tying us down, and I think he's done it in such a way where he's able to take this. Like, I really do respect that of him, that he was able to, he had this idea, this dream, and he just went for it. Yeah.
3: A year and a half already.
1: Yeah.
0: Yeah.
1: Now he's been talking about it a lot, and he actually went and did it, and it's a big achievement, I think. Yeah.
0: Sick. Well, when he's back, we'll have to get him on the show, ask him how it went.
1: Oh, hell yeah.
0: Sounds good. Well, talking about commitments, you know, what do you guys do besides the band? I always find that a really interesting part about how an artist or artists or band balances, you know, the regular stuff of life and making punk rock. Mm.
3: Sleep outside when possible.
0: Dude. Who are you?
3: No, we really like cycling and we really like camping.
0: Yeah.
3: As a whole band. We've, me and Olaf and Xander, we've gone on numerous bike trips, even if it's overnight.
1: I mean, we've kidnapped Leander.
0: Hold on.
1: consensually kidnapped.
0: Oh, yeah.
2: That's what you say.
1: Yeah. That's what you say as well. That's what we paid you for. It was about to be Leander's birthday. And I think it was Vitaly who came up with the idea. Let's take him for a camping trip that he doesn't know about.
3: Because he's so busy, he has so many commitments, and he's so busy every day that he won't make time for camping.
2: And they tricked me. They told me we were going to have a rehearsal. So I was there, warmed up, expecting us to get down to play some music. And then they were standing outside with their bikes, with their backpacks, and they told me that they hadn't brought any instruments, so we just had to go now.
0: And you just went?
2: Yeah.
0: No force involved?
3: No. And we cycled
0: a
3: 40km bike ride. We camped, and then the next morning packed up and left, and then had school.
2: we raced back to get to our classes.
3: Oh, yes.
1: Oh, that was horrible.
0: That sounds fun, though. Sounds free.
1: It's fun, but it's, like, exhausting physically.
0: Yeah,
1: sprint for 40
2: kilometers. Yeah, but we all enjoy fast cycling and...
1: yeah, but for, like...
2: Cycling in close formation and...
3: I think what's also telling about the people in this band, everybody has a race bike.
0: Mm-hmm. Mm-hmm. I was going to ask, yeah.
3: Which I think is very special for a friend group to all have very fast bikes.
0: Wow.
3: I think that's amazing.
0: Yeah. Cool. So you guys can all speed away.
3: Exactly. Yeah. I encourage everybody to get a race bike and everybody to camp.
2: See, you're pushing your own agenda, yeah.
0: It's such a kind of like nice agenda, just go bike around, it's
1: just
0: fun.
1: Touch grass,
0: but in a very like stern sociopathic way. I like it.
2: Maybe that's gonna be our next song. It's not a bad thing to write about.
0: Yeah.
3: About cycling and camping? No, not at all.
0: I'm surprised you haven't yet.
1: Mm. Yeah.
2: Everybody go get a bike.
0: Everybody go get a bike.
2: I mean, Queen did that.
0: Oh, if they did it, you can't do it. Yeah,
1: It was
2: be
1: so
2: more
1: long
2: aggressive,
1: ago.
2: More pushy about it.
1: Yeah. They did it all pretty and stuff, and we can do it in a harsher way.
0: Mm. Yeah. They wrote a good... No. What did I want to ask? I had something I wanted to ask, but I forgot it. Oh, well.
1: It happened.
0: You mentioned classes. Mm. One of you mentioned classes. That's another thing I'm curious about. I mean, you met us. But what are you all doing in terms of, like, you know, study or job wise?
1: Mm.
0: What keeps you busy? Olaf, for example.
1: I have finished my bachelor's degree in medicine, and I'm currently taking a gap year to focus more on the music, actually. And
0: yeah.
1: So I'm currently working a job to kind of fill the gap, but I'm looking for something nicer in a bouldering gym. And it's a work in progress.
0: Nice. Which bouldering gym are you trying to head up?
1: One's in Rotterdam.
0: Okay, one's in Rotterdam. Yeah, fair.
1: But here in Groningen, I really enjoyed Apex.
0: And, Apex is nice, right?
1: Yeah, it's a really good gym.
0: Yeah.
1: I recommend. Never been to Gropo, but I can recommend Apex.
0: Yeah, fun gyms here in the city. Yeah, cool.
1: Yeah.
0: You?
3: Yes, I did an engineering degree in here at RUG,
0: yeah.
3: Groningen. And now I moved to Delft to do a master's degree in biomedical engineering.
0: Sick, man. So you were here, we're not too far from the Zernike campus ourselves, live at the studio. You were here a lot, I assume.
3: I'm well acquainted.
0: Well acquainted.
3: With Zernike.
0: Do you ever miss it, this campus, being in Delft?
3: Definitely, I miss everything about Groningen.
0: Oh.
3: About how everything is cyclable very quick.
0: Yeah.
3: About the people. Everyone's more varied, more interesting characters here.
0: Is that so?
3: Looks very cool here.
0: Do people not look cool in Delft?
3: Less.
4: Hmm. Careful now.
1: Yeah.
0: Careful.
1: We have a couple Delft listeners.
3: Yes. Shout out to everybody listening to us in Delft.
1: Yes.
3: And some in Rotterdam, I believe.
0: Oh?
1: Oh, yeah. Wait, no, in The Hague.
3: And in The Hague.
1: Yes, shout out to Vale, Andrea, Jan, and Mero. I think they're all listening together to Andrea's place. So shout out to you guys.
0: Lovely. I forgot to shout out, but hey, if you have still want to send something, send a question that I can read out to the band, you can do that. Send it to Happy Hour FM on Instagram. Or you can WhatsApp us, the studio, at 050-5715-815. And then I can read out the question live. Yeah.
1: Be quick.
0: You, Leander, in terms of... I mean, you said you're still studying music.
2: Yeah, exactly. I'm my second year of bachelor now. I already did 2 years in Greece before I came here, but then I restarted here.
0: Okay.
2: And I'm working as a dishwasher on the side, but that's really...
0: Hey, I used to work as a dishwasher.
2: Yeah.
0: I get it.
2: I mean, it's a job. It's not a bad job. You don't have to talk to anybody.
0: You don't?
2: You get to... No, not really, right? Like you just get to do your thing. You wash the dishes for 6 hours and then you go home. It's better than waiting, in my opinion.
0: Sure. Yeah. Waiting, I think, is tougher. That's true. Nice. Well, we got a quarter left. We got 15 minutes left of the show. And we still have one more song. When I asked you guys for some songs, you sent obviously two of yours, but you also sent a Fishbone song, which I assume is just to show some inspiration for punk vibe.
1: Yeah.
0: Anything you want to say about the song Estranged Fruit?
1: I mean, we had a bit of a vote in the group chat today, actually, about what was the third song we wanted to add, because obviously we wanted to show our stuff, but it would also be nice to show other music. Fishbone won. And given I'm the biggest fanboy, I decided to choose something that reflects a lot of how we feel about the world. So I think Estranged Fruit is one of the more on-time songs of Fishbone and very relevant to current times. I don't know when it was released, but I know it still pertains to this day.
0: Cool. Well, we can figure it out during the song. This is Estranged Fruit by Fishbone on Happy Hour FM. Stay tuned for the last quarter.

0: listening to Happy Hour FM. That was Estranged Fruit by Frischbone and NOFX, or Nofx, if you want to say it like that. We're here in the last 10 minutes of the show with the band Commonwealth. It's been an absolute delight to talk to you guys about everything. Cycling, camping, sociopathy, punk rock music, etc., etc. Lovely tune. It sounds so superficial. I loved all of it, but it sounded cool. I like how it gets more punkish at the end. It's really fun.
1: Mm. Yeah.
2: It does have this political component, of course, which I think also fits in with our music really well, because most of our songs do have some direct or indirect political component.
0: Yeah.
2: Because we do have opinions.
0: It's good. You gotta share them. You're a punk band, of course.
2: Yeah, exactly. We are a punk band.
1: Let's do quick fire. Like.
0: Quick fire. All right. All right, let's go.
2: Well, I was gonna give it to Vitaly.
0: Vitaly, war.
3: Yes.
2: Bad.
0: You hesitated.
3: Very
0: what
3: bad.
0: Do you
3: No. It caught me off guard, that's all. No hesitation there. We have two songs that I wrote more. There's a song that Leander wrote more, and we both independently came to write those, or each song about wars, more specifically the war in Ukraine.
0: Yeah.
3: All of us in the band have friends and or family that have been affected by the war, so it's something quite near and dear to us.
0: For sure.
3: So we have a platform, this band. It's not big, but it's a medium to send a message across, and we try to do that every chance we get. Every concert. This radio is a blessing,
0: sure,
3: for sending a message across. Yes, I'd like to draw attention to a report published by the Office of the United Nations High Commissioner for Human Rights recently.
0: Please do.
3: It documents systematic abuse by the Russian Federation over the course of 4 years. It has terrible statistics, such as 72% of Ukrainian prisoners of war experience sexual violence at the hands of Russian FSB officers and workers of prisons, as well as civilians aged 4 to 82. So truly terrible things documented by the UN, as well as some crimes documented by the Ukrainian side as well. So the UN does not pull any punches in this report.
0: Yeah.
3: Highly worth reading if you'd like your evening ruined.
0: Well, thank you for sharing, man. Yeah, I think it's good that you get to share that. It sucks. Facts are facts. So, yeah.
1: Yeah. And I think we get such a privilege to get to do this, to, you know, play shows, go on the radio, fuck around. And there's people who are living in constant fear of bombs falling out the sky, of drones flying into their building. And they do attack civilians. And yeah, I think it's important to remember about this and speak about it. Yeah.
2: Yeah, I mean, some people also, even some of my colleagues, I've had discussions with whether politics has its base in music. But I think, as we've mentioned before, we write about the things that we encounter in our lives and that occupy our minds. And politics is just one of these things, just as taking a shit or loud cars.
0: It's all part of life. Yeah,
2: it's all part of life. It all has a political component as well. If you want to go into that, you can explore political topics with almost everything.
0: Yeah.
2: But yeah, we write about life and politics, and these things are unfortunately part of life. Yeah. We write about them as well.
0: Yeah. Well, thank you for sharing. Yeah, it's a bit serious, but you know, it's part of it. Yeah.
1: Yeah.
0: I will take it back, though, because we do have some listener questions. So maybe that's a bit more lighthearted way to end the show.
3: Let's hear them.
1: Who the fuck's listening to this?
0: Listeners. The first question is from someone who I know likes cycling a lot. And the question is, what would be your dream cycling trip?
1: Mm.
0: Let's go in a row.
1: Let's start on that side of the
0: row. Let's start over here. Leander.
2: It's a big question because there are so many. There's so many good. I really do envy Xander for his choice to go to Turkey, because I used to live in Greece, and I would love to make that trip through Europe from the Netherlands to Greece at least once to meet my friends there, but also just to see Europe from north to south, because I think it's one of the most diverse places culturally and climatically.
0: It's sure, yeah.
2: So I think that's actually a super good choice, and I envy that he has the guts to do it.
0: All right.
3: Definitely.
0: Vitalik.
3: And it's truly transcontinental, the most literal sense of the word. I want to go to Milan by bike from the Netherlands.
0: Nice, yeah.
3: Do a cheeky Alps crossing.
0: Cheeky.
3: Always been on my bucket list to do so by bike.
0: Nice.
1: Yeah, I've actually thought about it also in the context of music, and I think a dream would be to do a tour where we bring all our gear in the bikes and in the little trailers. And I think we've actually talked about this on the way back from either Leander's or from some camping trip. And
3: we have discussed about it. It's, it's not impossible.
2: I think it's possible.
1: It's possible.
0: If the drummer says it's possible, then...
3: You just need trailers to the bike. Yeah.
2: Oh, I don't have a driver's license, so I've I've carried my drums.
1: Actually, a fun fact: no one in the band has a driver's license.
0: Hell yeah.
1: That's why we all love cycling.
3: Out of necessity.
0: Yeah.
2: If anybody really loved the songs that we play today and wants to help us with our next tour, hit us up.
1: Well, we take donations.
0: You guys are in luck.
2: Drivers.
0: I have a very tiny car, and I'd love to drive next to you while you guys cycle to your next gig. Don't worry about it.
2: Like in the Rising Bakes, the races the car that picks up that too slow.
3: A sticky bottle. Yeah.
1: But you just throw stuff at us.
0: I just throw stuff at you. And we film it for content.
1: Oh, yeah.
0: We got a second question from a Yen, perhaps one of you. Not sure.
3: I've heard of him, yes.
2: Hertog Jan. Hertog Jan is really
0: nice. Hertog Jan himself.
1: I think the different Jan.
0: Jan asks, what's your favorite part about your crowds? Going back to live performance.
1: It's you, Jan.
0: He was fishing.
1: Yeah.
3: No, we do love Jan. But somehow, every time we've said, let's split this crowd in the middle, let's make a wall of death. Every time we've had a magnificent wall of death.
0: That's nice, because that's not always a guarantee, right?
3: No.
0: And that's cringe as hell when it doesn't work, but nice.
3: Exactly. If you say it and it doesn't work, everybody just meagerly splits and comes together.
0: Awful.
3: Well, that's embarrassing.
0: Yeah.
2: Yeah, I think so far we've been really lucky that all of our crowds have been reflecting our nuttiness and have been just as crazy and strange and excited about the music as we have been. So that's great if you find that kind of audience that
0: for sure
2: goes with it and goes crazy and
0: and in a student city like Groningen or playing in a place like Zolder is definitely the way to go. You get all those easily. Well, we've got about a minute and 20 seconds left. That's crazy. The show flew by.
3: Wow.
0: I want to thank you guys so much for coming on the show. It's been really fun. Anything you want to shout out?
1: Well, thank you, Justin.
0: Yeah,
2: thanks for having us.
3: Yeah, we want to shout you out as a matter of fact.
0: Oh, but people are already listening to my show. No need.
3: Too bad.
1: Yeah.
0: Thank you so
1: much. Man.
0: Thank you.
2: Otherwise,
0: upcoming stuff.
2: Yeah, we are in the process of recording an album. I mean, early stages, we've got all the material together.
0: Yeah.
2: We've got it rehearsed. Now it's just finding a place and an audio engineer and a mix master person to do that with us.
1: And we don't want to go in debt.
0: Fair enough.
2: yeah, we don't want to get into that, but look out for it. If
1: I think the best place to kind of follow us then is Instagram, because Spotify is still more demo-esque, and I think Instagram keeps we keep it more up to date. And once stuff comes out, you will see it there.
0: So make sure to check out Commonwealth at Commonwealth_band_. Great choice. Can I say, I love the logo. It's so good. All right. Well, thank you guys so much for coming on. We'll be back next week with more interviews or whatever. Have a good evening, guys and listeners.
1: Ciao.
2: Thank you.
0: Bye-bye.
3: Thank you. Have a lovely evening, everyone.
4: Ondernemers opgelet. 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

Better days are coming, if no one told you. I hate to hear you crying over the phone, dear. For 7 years running, you've been a soldier. But better days are coming, better days are coming for you. So when the night feels like forever.